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Villa 34, EMS 1, City of Waverly, 220 South Broad Street, Waverly Police Ministry, some medical emergency. Villa 34, EMS 1, City of Waverly. 220 South Broad, between East Barber and High Street, Waverly Police Ministry, some medical emergency, 2020.

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Between Oakton, correction, off of Oakton Drive and over to us. It was 22 Amos 1 Ranch, Township, number 40, Brookview Drive and over to us. 2020, right?

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0: The 63 Medic 2, MS 1, Monroe Township, number 1420, South Black Horse Pike, between South Main and Cork, at Atlas. 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Respiratory emergency. DLS 63, Medic 2, MS 1, Monroe Township. 1420 South Black Horse Pike. The Atlas at Cedar Grove. 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
0: 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Howard, then you can return.
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1: Ten zero three from SWAT time.
2: Okay.
1: We have better actors from 10B. You want to swing around?
0: Let me see where it's at, but it's probably going to be the better spot to come in. Same spot as usual.
1: 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We'll be reporting to 10B Drive.

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0: Homeowners reporting they put the fire out. 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

61, EMS-1, Monroe Township, in front of the Trio Tavern, number 3045, South by Corpus Pike, motor vehicle crash. Villa 61, yeah. MS-1, Monroe Township, in front of Trio Tavern, number 3045, South by Corpus Pike, motor vehicle crash, 2100.

US 11's responding last route 22 Wilmer Street between South Main and Church Republic. US 11's responding last route 22 Wilmer Street for Republic from 2101.

0: Yeah, go up 5 hours.
1: Yeah, that's nice. Bill's 10-20.

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1: Rescue.
2: Battalion one's respond.
1: Battalion one.
3: Battalion five's respond.
1: Battalion five.
2: Squad five's respond.
1: Squad.
0: Engine one's responding.
1: Engine.
2: Engine one's responding.

0: companies are responding Route 676. It's reported to be southbound in the area of 1C Charlie. Motorcycle, motor accident, unknown injuries at the time. Bills 1023.
1: We're at the location of 1C. We don't see anything. Is there anything from it?
0: Nicole was a passerby, no longer in the area.
2: I can say I'm at 1C. There's nothing evident. I'm going to keep going down the highway. Make my way back around.
0: Battalion 1, just confirming, Route 676, 1C, not 76, right?
2: Confirmed.
0: Received. Battalion 5 from Kimmy. Battalion 5. Do you want to check 76, just to be safe?
3: Received. I'm going to get on 76 and head south for the market right now.

0: Battalion 5. All right, I think I have a visual on it. It's northbound, just prior to Market Street. State police are out with it.
1: 3, that's 76 or 676?
0: 76.
1: Somebody's responding.
0: You can make a flip.
1: Somebody's responding with 676. Accident's actually going to be on 76 northbound in the area of Market Street.
2: Very good. Rest in the ones on 6.
3: That's going to be coming through.
4: 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Just make a flip at Collins.

0: 10-1, you can resolve the northbound engine from Camden engine 10. Have engine 1 proceed down.
1: Freeze. Engine 10 recall, engine 1 continuing.
2: Now we'll head out. Now.
1: Greasy. Are we getting it shortly?
2: Got us a turbo.
1: I'm okay. Medic 44. It's actually the 76 northbound in the area of Market Street.
3: Northbound near Market Street, okay.

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1: Battalion 1 from Kim Ken, were you calling Rescue 1? The transmission was all garbled.
0: Yeah, I got Rescue 1 on North, on 5 round.
2: Great. And 5 is arriving, I'll be in this.
1: Battalion 5 is on location, but...

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1: Italian 5?
0: No need for fire EMS. 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Make all units available.
1: 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He's responding Route 76, recall.
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On a number 26 Gateway Boulevard. Between Summit Avenue and the county line. Rubbish. Station 735 1 Westville. In front of 26 Gateway Boulevard. Rubbish. 2117.

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Between East Academy and East Clinton Street, Department of Alpha, psychiatric emergency. LS 41, MS 1 Clayton, number 457 North Elsie Drive, Department of Alpha, psychiatric emergency. 2119.

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LS 22, EMS 1, Pittman, number 535, North Oak Ave, between West Woodland and Spruce, Pittman Manor. 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

Yeah, 13, Medic 1, EMS 1, Woolwich Township, number 210, Amesbury Boulevard. Off of Taft Drive, is India. 13, Medic 1, and EMS 1, Woolwich 210, Amesbury Boulevard, ACBA 2243.

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Station 25-1, substation, alarm system. District 25, Fire 1, Woolwich. Number 124, Woodstown Road. Station 25-1, substation, alarm system. 2256.

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Number 267 Elizabeth Avenue, between Summit and Morton Avenue, is a fall victim. 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Bubbles are 17.

District 23, Vilas 38, Fire 1, Harrison Township, Mulligan Hill Road in Clemens, on a motor vehicle crash. District 23, Vilas 38, Fire 1, Harrison Township, Mulligan Hill Road in Clemens, on a motor vehicle crash. Those are 19.

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LS 109 EMS 1 Washington Township, 94 Quail Hollow Drive, assault victim. 0043.

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Medical emergency, Bill is 65, EMS 1, Monroe Township, 1199 East Malaga Road. Medical emergency, 0117.

0: 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Number 508 High Street. Alphabet Intent Road. And investigation. Station 9-3, Fire 1 Zephyr Township. 508 High Street, Alphabet Intent Road. And investigation. 0122.
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Interior fumes. 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Number 3006, Shetland Way. 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

0: 943. 943. You tell me, CSNG gas and also maintenance. Series reporting. I got streams of 650 plus million gas and it's climbing.
1: Confirming 650 plus million.
0: Yeah, confirmed.

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1: 943.
0: Clarification, he's at 650. He ran the resident through Paul's apartment, and they got 2.4% LEL. Can do me a favor and just start 93 to start checking out our apartment and if we have to evacuate.
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1: Yeah, why not?
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Between Delcy Drive and Ominous Road. 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Additional firefighters needed. Station 9239, Fire 1, Denver. Inverness Apartments, number 3006 Shetland Way. 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
1: 933. Nine forty-three is on location. High readings on one of the apartments. Need assistance checking other apartments.
0: 933, copy report. Thank you.

Bill 16, NS1 gives down number 63. I have a Lisa Avenue between West Broad and Memorial Avenue medical alarm. Bill 16, NS1 gives down 63. I have a Lisa Avenue medical alarm. 0227.

Indianapolis. Still leading all the departments. Given that whole building, and we still got high readings throughout. So far, the highest is in apartment 3002, 5% LEL.

0: 43. Apartment 3002, Master Garner on. We're going to be going service with positive ventilation. So we get all this back there.
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ELS 20, Medic 2, Angel 73, on EMS 1, Westfield, number 404 Broadway. Between Duncan Avenue and Birch Avenue, no cardiac emergency. ELS 20, Medic 2, Utility 73, on EMS 1 in Westville. Number 404 Broadway, a cardiac emergency, 0255.

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Between Duncan and Birch Avenue, the Dorian Manor Apartments. 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

Field is 22, EMS 1, East Greenwich, Mount Royal, section number 5102, Road Crescent Court. Alpha consented dry, medical emergency. Field is 22, EMS 1. East Greenwich, Mount Royal, number 5102, Royal Crescent Court, medical emergency. Officer 305.

Delta 16 EMS 1, City of Levera, number 420 King Street, between South Columbia and South Girard, a cardiac emergency. Delta 16 EMS 1, City of Levera. Number 420 King Street, a cardiac emergency, 0313.

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PLS 18, EMS 1 Falls Road, North 216 Thompson Avenue between Pine and Pole. For respiratory emergency, PLS 18, EMS 1 Falls Road. Number 216 Thompson Avenue, respiratory emergency, 406.

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LS 41 Medic to EMS 1. Franklin Township, Jambier Section Number 776. Lincoln Avenue between Grant and Sheridan, seizures. LS 41 Medic to EMS 1. Franklin Township, Jambier Section Number 776. Lincoln Avenue, seizures. 0554.

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Bill 65, MS1, Monroe Township. 591 Star Way Lane, between Clinton Drive and Edgemont Drive. 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

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Station 94, EMS 1. Tupper Township, 225 Forest Edge, Elf and Artigon Parkway. Cardiac arrest, 0720.

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still 25 Medic 3, that's 1 Pepper Township. 1200 in the road. Burlington Avenue, Cooper Street, A rest rumored. 25 Medic 3, MS1, Pepper Township, 1900 in the road. Burlington Avenue, Cooper Street, rest of emergency, 739.

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Station 434. Station 431. It's 41, medic 2. Route 55 ops channel. Route 55 southbound, the 42 mile marker, motor vehicle crash. Station 431, station 434, Hills 41, medic 2, Cumberland County EMS. Route 55 ops channel. Route 55 southbound, the 42 mile marker, motor vehicle crash, 0855.

0: Again, it's 521, just talking to Frank.
1: 520, the chief 28 called in. They're testing the line. We're putting down his disregard.
0: Squad 28-1 received.
1: Rescue on here 43-1. Can you switch to that route 55 high lap shot?
2: Be advised, that's negative. We don't have it in our truck.
1: Please see, sir.
3: District 28, disregard last assignment. District 28, disregard last assignment. 057.

0: 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We can attach the highway altitude channel and the Route 55 channel together. You should have it now.
1: Can you repeat that?
0: I have operations in highway altitude. You can just stay right here.
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0: 10 minute 2 is entering the highway southbound at 43 with 2. G-43-1 from SWAT 43-4.
1: Fire Police 43-3 from Wilson County, cover channeling.
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3: G-43-1 is off the county.
1: G-43-1.
3: Advise, you can recall 43-4.
1: Okay, G-43-1. Any pleasure with the Cumberland units?
3: Oh, that's just EMS. You can recall them also.
1: Yeah, VMS and Rescue 101 is fine.
3: Be fine, there's only one thing.
1: Okay, G-43-1, you want the Rescue 1 recall as well?
4: That's affirmative.
1: Cumberland Golf, so you copy the traffic from the G-43-1. He's requesting a recall from Rescue 1, Cumberland EMS as well. Squad 43-4 is available as well.
5: Rescue 1,
1: BLS
5: 621 from Cumberland County recall.
4: 621 copy, switching back to Violent EMS.
0: BLS 21, looking on the highway, mile marker 43.
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0: Valmar. Cumberland County, squad copy, recall, switch back to Fire 1.
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0: 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Squad 43-1 is going to hang out for a couple minutes before you get an ambulance and then we'll be available.
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0: flight level 3338 from 433. Good. 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
1: Appreciate it.

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Summit Police, 540 Mulfield Road between the Moss Court and Hampton Boulevard, medical emergency. 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Summit Police, 540 Mulfield Road between the Moss Court and Hampton Boulevard, medical emergency. Is there 941?

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0: 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Chief, the police are asking for assistance with a storm drain that's fallen through. 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

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Email with the West Department, 58 Woodstown Road, between Spicer Street and Wood Oak Drive, Department 919, Fleeting, Field 38, MS1, Harrison Township. Email with the West Department, 58 Woodstown Road, between Spicer Street and Wood Oak Drive, Department 919, Fleeting, 0946.

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0: 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Woodbury Heights, 228 Central Avenue between 2nd and 3rd Street, CO Alarm. Station 15-1, Station 13-1, Station 9-1, PLS 22. Fire 1, Woodbury Heights, 228 Central Avenue between 3rd and 2nd Avenue, CO Alarm. 10-15.
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0: engine 15 and 13/11. First, you know, alarms going off in the house. They're about to evacuate. They had recent work done to the stove. No ill effects.
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down 15 Chuck E. Cheese, 1500 Omnison Road, between Jefferson Road and Mirth Avenue, and Virgie Simon says police. Station 9351, Jefferson Road, Chuck E. Cheese, 1500 Omnison Road, between Jefferson Road and Mirth Avenue, and Virgie Simon says police. 1020.

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0: 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Chief Hunter. 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

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Number 8, North American Street between Delaware Street and Harding Street, following them. Eagle 34, EMS 1 in Woodbury. Number 8, North American Street between Delaware Street and Harding Street, following them, 1034.

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Pilot Plaza, 1450, Cummins Bridge Road, between Caulfield Avenue and Lucas Grove Boulevard. Alarm system, Station 93, Fire 1, Pepper Township. Pilot Lane Gosma, 1450, Cummins Bridge Road, between Caulfield Avenue and Lucas Grove Boulevard. Alarm system, 109.

Fields 47, CMS 1, Pepper Township. 2635 County House Road between May Avenue and Walnut Avenue, my emergency. Fields 47, CMS 1, Pepper Township. 2635 County House Road between May Avenue and Walnut Avenue, my emergency, 109.

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0: 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They're reporting the alarm is going off. No smoke or fire in that building, and they're not evacuating.
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0: 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Tom Pains. Fuel's 30, US 1 Glassboro. 607 rolling out of Jane Higgins Drive and Ellis Street. Tom Pains. 1118.
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Hills 38, EMS 1, Harrison Township, Merritt, 369 Richwood Road, between you and the road in Ellsmore, medical emergency, 1125.

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King Garfield Station Road, South Heather Drive, Freddie Court, receive. You'll see T91 ES1, West Dufferin Township, 262 South Heather Drive, King Garfield Station Road, South Heather Drive, Freddie Court, receive.

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0: 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I'm getting to your reading, 50 parts per million. I believe it's going to be the stove.
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1: South 9.
0: South Jersey, yes, 30 minute ETA.
1: All right, fine. You're off the hold for Squawk 10. You recall tower.
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Hill 17. EMS 1. East River Township. 27, Crushing 214, Leonard Avenue, between Highridge Road and Barber Drive, as well as from Hill 17. EMS 1, East River Township. 214, Leonard Avenue, between Highridge Road and Barber Drive, as well as from 1250.

0: 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He called it in for the number and wanted to clear out. 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
1: All right, understood. 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

0: 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Just talking with 303 on phone. 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My apologies.
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0: Fisher 25, Tower 1, Walsh Township 26, Colony Court, oh, Colony Police, alarm system. Fisher 25, Fire 1, Walsh Township 26, Colony Court, over Colony Place, alarm system 1316.
1: County Squad 18 responding with break.
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0: Charlie, Chief 25.
1: Chief 25, Chief 25 from the alarm company for the downstairs smoke detector. And a second call from the alarm company with a proper passcode, the resident was advised of the Carol's cooking incident. They were asking for the fire department to recall.
0: Alright, receive. 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
1: Okay, Chief 25.

Field, 22, EMS 1, Bedford Township. 648 Montclair Court, off of Montclair Avenue, medical emergency. Field's 22, EMS 1, Bedford Township. 648 Montclair Court, off of Montclair Avenue, medical emergency, 1319.

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265, EMS 100, Township 4173, South 94, Spike, in Sharp Road, he's finding all over, assault at Temple Hill, 65, EMS 100, Township 4173, South 94, Spike, in Sharp Road, and he's finding all over, assault at 1330.

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Field 63, MS-1, Runner Township. 16 Howard Drive, 2 North Main Street and Lois Drive, St. Gosh Emergency, 1352.

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Cardiac emergency, Fuels for the automatic 2, EMS 1, Franklin Township, 622 Roberts Avenue, Pinwall Street, and Paul Street. Cardiac emergency, 14 here,

3902, MS1 Clayton, 328 East Clinton Street, correction, East Linden Street, between North Pine Street and South Green Street, cardiac emergency. Bill 3902, MS1 Clayton, 328 East Linden Street, between North Pine Street and South Green Street, cardiac emergency, 1422.

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0: Covers was found on the 11 Belmont Boulevard. A call reporting the grill was on fire next to the house. No extension to the house yet.
1: Okay. 10 is 5 is 5.
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1: Yeah, 5, you just responding, Route 76, southbound near exit 1 Alpha. It's going to be in the area for a 2-vehicle motor vehicle accident. One person complaining of neck and back injury.
2: And fire chief.

0: 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Bill 63 Medic 3 EMS 1 Monterey Township 1220 Fires Avenue between Sunset Avenue and Magnolia Avenue Bleeding 1437.
1: And 5 on the highway south from Collins.

0: Field 109, PMS 1, Washington Township. 1607 Hulfer on Court, off of Harbor Drive, Wilmington. Field 109, PMS 1, Washington Township. 1607 Hulfer on Court, off of Harbor Drive, Wilmington, 1439.
1: County, Deputy Parrot, Bruce Rock, a two-story, single family, smokes from the backyard. There's this, contained to the deck at this point, the, grill.
2: Deputy Parrot, three long location, two-story, single family, so smoke's showing from the rear yard. Please just contained to the deck, he's investigating further.

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0: Riding 76 south 0.2 mile marker. Two car appears to be minor accident left shoulder. I'll be out investigating. Speed police on location.
1: 25 on location, Route 76, you're over 2. And the left shoulder for 2 vehicle, minor motor vehicle accident.

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Virgin Pike to Berkeley Road. Unknown medical emergency, Field 22, EMS 1, Asher Township. Virgin Pike to Berkeley Road. 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

0: Dash 4 Samuels, 10-9, Fire 1, Washington Township 5. 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Dash 4 Samuels, 10-9. 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Enters Court of Altair Drive, dwelling. 1458.
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Cover the spot in Washington Township. I appreciate it. Also, smoke coming from the inside. I advise to evacuate. I believe it's an issue with the oven.

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0: County Chief 10's responding from the room. I have a report.
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Fuel 61, on fire one, Washington Township. Number 5, Ann Terra Escort, on Mount Line. Fuel 61, on EMS 1, Washington Township, 5, Ann Terra Escort, off of Altair Drive, flying 15-01.

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0: Watch that Pippin downer. Fish pond on the green.
1: County Deputy 10-3 is arriving. I have a two-story split. House is not evacuated. There's nothing. I'll be out investigating.
2: Copy 10, rolling Fusion, two story single family split. Nothing showing is investigating. It has not been evacuated.
0: County Engine 7, please respond to Roswell.
2: Copy 10-32.
1: County Deputy Chief 10-04 is responding.
2: 10-04.
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3: County Interior Squirt Command.
0: Interior Squirt Command. 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
3: 1030, King's on scene. 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
0: Squad 10, 1032. Attention, the company's responding in Washington, Texas. 5 interior squirt. 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Squad 10
3: driver. 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

0: 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Station 18, Ron on fire to Logan Township, Thomas Hughes International, 2600 Orleans Creek Road, vehicle. 1507.
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0: Chief 18, they're parking lot down the east side of the building for a vehicle that was smoking, possibly a battery exploded. They didn't utilize the extinguisher, it is still smoking. Copy. Chief 18, second call advising with a phone on the dashboard inside the vehicle that it caught on fire. It's now been removed from the vehicle and is outside of it.
1: Okay, received.
2: 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Fields 26, QRV 3, MS 1, Franklin Township, 1370 Forest Grove Road, between the Vine and Line and Main Road, a call victim, 1510.
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1: Crews are still unable to locate the source. They're still checking. There's still a phase in the red.
3: Okay, interior script man. Companies are still investigating and trying to find the source. We're going to use Engine 15, man. It's going to be one engine, one rescue, two squads, a tower ladder, one support vehicle, three chiefs, approximately 18 personnel.

Field 17, Medic 3, EMS 1, East Greenwich Township. 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

0: Spot 18, originally for a vehicle, and we need their parking lot outside. I believe the battery exploded.
1: Okay.
0: Second call for a phone that was on fire on the dashboard has since been removed from the vehicle.
2: Chief 18's arriving. Squad 18, you can get maneuver to us. Can we hold with Squad 18? Just for paperwork. Squad 18, that gate's open. Just come through and stand by right by me.

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0: Narrowed it down to the HVAC motor. We're going to be getting Rescue 22 out of here. Squad 26 is covered until we can clear up.
1: Interior Sports America.
2: That's for the fire damage and a lithium ion battery port for state. 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

to EMS 1, Dufferin Township. 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

Fuel's 22. You know, it's long. Recording heights. Fifth and Jesus Parish, 334 Beach Avenue. Between 3rd and 4th Street. 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Fuel's 22. EMS 1. 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Between 3rd and 4th Street. 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

District 29, Fire 1, Monroe Township, 219 Washington Avenue between New Brooklyn Road and Winslow Road dwelling. District 29, Fire 1, Monroe Township, 219 Washington Avenue between New Brooklyn Road and Winslow Road dwelling, 1552.

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1: Brush 29, 17. There are flames and smoke in the basement.
0: Copy. County Chief 29-1 for Swan.
1: Chief 29.
0: Yeah, 4.
1: Squad 29. Report.

0: 249, 1, squad 29. I'm going to call our flames and smoke in the basement. Got it.
1: Additionally, we're reports of two residents in the house trying to flip the fire out. We're trying to get them out.
0: Copy that. Go ahead, the second switch. Squad 26, copy. We're responding with 5.
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0: 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I copy everything.

0: 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Fire alarm 10 is responding. Fire 1, Modern Township, 219 Washington Avenue, first dwelling. Squad 26. Fire alarm 10 responding. Fire 1, Modern Township, 219 Washington Avenue, between Brooklyn Road and Rensselaer Road, first dwelling, 1555.
1: 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First new engine. I have a two-story single-family dwelling. 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
2: Squad 29 is on location. 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There's nothing showing there stretching.

0: 29 from Wilson County. Police are reporting fires on the rear. The residents have been evacuated.
1: Yeah, he's 4:29. 36 is complete. We got three stories all the way around on the slab. I have snow sand with five cars.
0: Squad 29 is reporting three story all the way around. Smoke showing from the side, Charlie Moody.
1: Charlie, that's around 29. They all seem. I'll get the command post is going to be located across the street.
0: I found 29 is all the key. Can you get the command across the street?
2: Charlie, Deputy 103 is responding on the route.
0: Copy, 29
3: County Rush 29,
0: responding with 3. 29 with
1: 6. 29 with 2. 29 with 13 with 2. Tower 29, Tower Alpha. First
4: three special. Chip
1: 29.5,
4: get
1: your buggy,
4: please. That is the point I want
1: to
4: three on
2: location. Right, car 9, yeah, I keep 21
0: running. We
2: found first 29 close to around location.
0: Car 29 arriving, first three special. Sorry,

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District 29, R1, Watertown, 1519 Washington Avenue, between Brooklyn Road and Winslow Road, well and all hands operating. District 29, R1, Monter Township, 219 Washington Avenue, between Brooklyn Road and Winslow Road, dwelling, all hands operating, 16 Jerks.

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0: 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Station 43, 3BL 61. Fire 1 Lauder Township, 219 Washington Avenue, between Brooklyn Road and Hunter Road, following all hands operating, 1603.
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0: Jack, I'm getting here meeting at the command post. I got a line stretch. I'm going to need you to the second floor. It looks like it's going from basement to the number 3.
1: 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Danny, we're arrived.
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0: 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We're all backed up.
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2: 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Truck company's open out, searches are negative. And we've got a fire stretching out of number 3 floor. Crews are working on the inside.
1: Received copy. Iron Engine 5, second assignment at the Mark's Place on North Broad. Apartment A, apparently they have food left on the oven and they locked their keys on their house.
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1: Okay, Ladder 6, apartment A Alpha. They have food left on in the oven or the stovetop. They locked themselves out of the house.
0: Ladder 6, okay.
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1: Which way, or where are you guys going to go?
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0: Fields 26, US 1, Pittman. 36, South Irwin Avenue, between Holly Avenue and Pittman Avenue, Psychiatric Emergency, Fields 26, US 1, Pittman. 36, South Irwin Avenue, between Holly Avenue and Pittman Avenue, Psychiatric Emergency, 6018.
1: Washington. All right, we're looking better. We're on the fire. Secondary is in progress. Can you make sure the NUA is up? Can you make sure the NUA has? I have a broken hydrant by secondary works look like.
2: Okay, so we're going to use those authorities. We're going one engine, one rescue, two squads, a ladder, two tower ladders, a tender engine, two utilities,
0: eight
2: utility, three chiefs, and roughly 40 personnel.
0: Okay, Houston,
2: Houston,
0: Houston,
2: Houston, Houston, Houston, Houston, Houston,
0: Houston, Houston, Houston, Houston, Houston, Houston, Houston, Houston, Houston, Houston, Houston, Houston, Houston, Houston, Houston, Houston, Houston, Houston, Houston, Houston, Houston, Houston, 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

0: 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On fire to the ShopRite 382A Carver Road. 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
1: Yeah. 10-12, not strong up there.
0: Squat, and callers reporting, sounds like an engine compartment and mold on fire.

0: 10-0 for squad 10. 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
1: Deputy Chief Penn, therefore, FI is already on scene. 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
2: Receive, sir.

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Fuel, 31 Medic 2, Lemus 1, Clayton, correction, Elk Township, the Lake Garrison, 849 Buck Road between Hughes Lane and Dutcher Road, unconscious person. Fuel's 31 Medic 2, MS 1, Elk Township, Lake Garrison, 849 Buck Road between Hughes Lane and Dutcher Road, unconscious person, 1638.

Field 45, Medic 1, US 1, Tupper Township. 615 Larkin Street, between Glassboro Road and Malcolm Avenue, unconscious person. Fields 45, Medic 1, EMS 1. Tupper Township, 615 Larkin Street, between Glassboro Road and Malcolm Avenue, unconscious person, 1641.

0: Fuel 61 is responding, MS 1, Monitor Township, 1427 Wilkham Road from Wilkham Road. Fuel 61 is responding on MS 1, Monitor Township. 1427 New Brooklyn Road for the medical emergency 1642.
1: Hello George, I'm running the building and I'm going to grab my stuff. 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

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Between Cedar Crest Road and Curtis Street, final call alarm. Fields 22, EMS 1, Pepper Township 446, Pitterson Road. Between Cedar Crest Road and Curtis Street, final call alarm. 17-06.

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2: 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I'm going to clear out.
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0: 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Scene's heard the FMs.
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Hills 18 on AMS-1. The Pepper Township, the Waste One Trailer Park, 45 Mansion Grove Road, between Crown Point Road and Old Highway, Lot E Pump 11, Abdominal Pains, Hills 18, AMS-1. West Effort Township, White Swan Trailer Park, 45 Mansion Grove Road, between Crown Point Road and Old Highway, Lot E Pump 11, Abdominal Pains, 17, 53.

Hill 63, EMS 1, Monroe Township. USPS Flight 170 South Black First Lake, and Brooklyn Road and Gordon Avenue. Burns. Hill 63, EMS 1, Monroe Township. USPS 170 South Black First Lake, and Brooklyn Road and Gordon Avenue. Burns. 1754.

0: USGS Palms 170 South Black Horse Pike for 29-year-old male. Burned the finger with a match from a cigarette and now has a boil.
1: Copy.
2: Jump me into that CFM Tuesday on Team Washington. I'll head back here when I'm done.

0: Yeah, I'm 29.
1: I'm 29. I'm clear US gas. BLS is on King. I'm heading back to Washington.
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1: Awesome.
0: Do you need my assistance again, or are you good?
2: No, I think we proved today that I can handle it.
0: Got me.
1: Sounds like he wants to call you back.
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1: Why not?
0: Myself and CFM 2 are going to be a week close to.
1: Copy that. 18:35.

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Transform Monterey Township in Brooklyn and winds low. Any motor vehicle crash, Bill 63. EMS 1 in Monterey Township in Brooklyn and winds low. 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
1: Battalion 5.
0: Squad 5 is responding.
1: Squad 5. Our line across the street is on fire. There is power out to the area.
2: All right, notify PSCG for me, please. I'll get your phone number when I get there.
1: And one, Cummings is responding to I-676 and Collins Road. Reported to us from Metro, northbound with a motor vehicle accident. No other description of vehicles

0: kind of not a one.
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0: You said Delphi driving Turkey Hill for the wires with the burning, right?
1: The wires was 574 Deffert Avenue. The brush was Turkey and Delphi.
0: There's nothing evidence of Turkey and Delphi right now with

0: Alright, County, we got it. It's midway up the dirt field. I'm going to give you an address here. Police department's working on a pull number.
1: Alright, calling them. They just need a pull number ASAP.
0: Alright, we got a primary down. At this time, it's not burning. I-32, close traffic off at Delta Drive and Turkey Hill. Don't let anybody come up here. I-32, copy. County, when the first unit signs on from 9-2, have them block the intersection at by the roller rink. Nobody down Stafford Avenue.
1: 3-6.
0: Prepare to copy the phone number.
1: Go right ahead.
0: 61721 Delta Papa. And let them know primary's down.
1: Will do, thank you.
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1: 932.
0: County, do you ask the police department to do the Stafford Avenue by the roll rink until we get a fire unit there?
1: Two.
0: And you might as well turn out the fire police. They're probably going to need them there.
3: 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Copy the orders blocked outside of the straight and right.
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3: 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As soon as you get released, come down here.
4: 21, copy. County 921 is arriving, Deppard Ave.
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0: 574 Gaffer Avenue. Wires. District 9, fire police. On the cover channel. 574 Stafford Avenue. Wires. 2001. Good.
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